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We've got Chris Stapleton tickets for Friday night at Fenway Park, and we still haven't given away $500 in free gas, so your first chance at that comes up Monday morning on the Wolf.

Hi, boy. This is her favorite song, you know that, right? So we play it good and loud. She might get up and dance again. Oh, she put her beard down. Here she comes, here she comes.

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We've got Chris Stapleton tickets for Friday night at Fenway Park, and we still haven't given away $500 in free gas. So your first chance at that comes up Monday morning on the Wolf.

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1: Hey, it's Michelle from the Wolf Wake Up Crew. 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And we still haven't given away $500 in free gas. 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

Kevin Eshwine, I'm Jody Fallon. So you want to keep a clean, tidy desk. Apparently, a new survey shows you could cost a promotion if you're too messy. Yeah, a poll of 230 hiring managers, nearly 40% tend to develop negative perceptions about a staff with a cluttered workspace. So clean it up. Here's Jelly Roll with Lainey Wilson. It saved me on Cafe Nashville.

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on Cafe Nashville. I am Jody Ballen. Tyler Hubbard's got a brand new single, All I Need Is You. It just came out on Friday. The tune part of the soundtrack for the sixth season of Chosen on Amazon Prime. That'll hit November 15th.

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0: Three, two, one. Tucker Wedmore on Cafe Nashville. I am Jody Vano in the Country Music Hall of Fame's latest American Currents installment has Lainey Wilson in it. All the details, her artist profile page, Cafe Nashville, the web, or the app. Here's phone, keys, wallet. Grab them all.
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I am Jody Van Allen. So the American multinational consumer goods personal care corporation, Kimberly Clark, they rely a lot on their wood fiber for most of its core products, like Scott paper towels, Huggies diapers, Cottonelle toilet paper, all that kind of stuff. And now research development has come up with something new. It's Hesperello toilet paper. So that's new. Kind of exciting, isn't it? Don't know if it's any good, but we'll see. Alexandra Kay, it's Straight for the Heart on Cafe Nashville, sponsored by Wheelhouse Records. Ready?

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0: That's Boots Off on Cafe Nashville. John Party, I'm Jody Van Allen. I was talking with Graylin James. Now, actually, he was on The Voice. So what was your experience
1: like? It felt like a roadblock at the time, but it was just a massive learning point because up until that point, like, it was all just a dream. And everything felt like it was just kind of working itself out. I'd never been out of the state of Tennessee. And I was, you know, 14 or 15 when I was on that show. And so I flew out there, and I mean, it literally felt like a whirlwind. But that was the first no that I heard. That was the first, like, oh my gosh, you're not good enough that I'd had. And it definitely did feel like a wake-up call. And then I was like, okay, do you want to do this or not? And I just knew I had to get better. And so I just got home and locked myself in my room at my parents' house and just practiced every single day, tried to learn how to write songs and just watch every video I could from my idols and try to get better.
0: It worked out for him. Here's Graylin James, Water at a Wedding on Cafe Nashville.
2: Well, I didn't want to show up, but our families go way back. So when you said your vows, that's exactly where I said. Thank God for open bars, because watching all this ain't easy. And in the middle of your

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Gavin Nashville. I am Jody Van Allen. So My Home's in Alabama, the Randy Owen story, a documentary on the life of Alabama's frontman, Randy Owen. It aired yesterday on Alabama Public Television. The film included, of course, family and friends like Riley Green, Jamie Johnson, and Teddy Gentry was also a part of it. Make sure you find where you can watch it now because it was very interesting. Here's Luke Bryan, Country and She Knows It on Cafe Nashville. Denim.

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Florida Georgia Line on Cafe Nashville. I'm Jody Vallon. You know, as a parent, you always wonder when it's time to put the kid in the front seat. Well, apparently this 12-year-old narrowly missed being injured by a metal bolt that crashed through the mother's minivan windshield in California. I mean, things just pop up off the road, right? It was her first time ever riding in the front seat, too. Thank goodness she was okay. A few glass fragments, but nothing major. Wow. Worst Way, this is Riley Green on Cafe Nashville.

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1: What's up? It's Josh Ross, and this is my new song, Hate How You Look.
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And I know it starts with hello, and the next thing you know, you try to be nice, and some guy's getting too close, trying to pick you up, trying to get you to run. And I'm sure one of your friends is about to come over here, cause she's supposed to save you from random guys that talk too much and wanna stay too long. It's the same old song and dance, but I think you know it well. You could've rolled your ass, told me to go to hell. Could've walked away, but you're still here, and I'm still here. Come on, let's see where it goes.

Take your time. Sam Hahn on Cafe Nashville. I am Jody Van Onso. So if you watch the Choosing Texas video from Ella Langley, you'll see a beer that's very heavily featured there. It's Shiner, and now Shiner Dandelion Honey is actually a collaboration between that beer manufacturer and Ella Langley. How cool is that? She's got her own beer now. August 13th, as soon as you can get it. That's this week.

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Ain't a Bad Life on Cafe Nashville. I am Jody Valance of Rascal Flatts. Gary LaVox helped raise $1.25 million for the Folds of Honor Charity Golf Tournament. That is so great. Here's George Burge with Luke Bryan.

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I'm coming over on Cafe Nashville. I am Jody Fallon, so Ted Lasso is back on the air, thank goodness. Of course, we're going to be seeing episodes through October 7th. 10 different episodes. I cannot wait.

That's Hands Off Jelly Roll on Cafe Nashville. I'm Jody Van Ellen, sponsored by Triple Tigers Records, Ella Langley, and Morgan Wallen. I can't love you anymore.

How far does a goodbye go on Cafe Nashville? I am Jody Van Ons. A recent study now revealing that the 2025 marijuana use among adults 18 to 25 years old outpaced cigarette consumption for the first time ever. I'm not sure that's a good thing. I think. Here's Taylor Swift, I Knew It, I Knew You.

0: Easy to Love is about just embracing that wave of life and seeing where it takes you. My new song, Easy to Love, is available everywhere now.
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6 months later on Cafe Nashville. I am Jody Valance. So Spider-Man Brand New Day now in the IMAX theaters. That means it's sharing the screens with The Odyssey, an exclusive 3-week run that concludes.

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Jody Vallon, so there's a new facility for human composting now opened in the Baltimore suburb of Elkridge, Maryland, operated by Earth Funeral, 37,000 square feet center, 126 decomposition vessels. That means 126 bodies can decomp simultaneously. Man, that smell's got to be great, right? Tim McGraw, it's One Bad Habit on Cafe Nashville.

0: but I do.
1: Tim McGraw, that's one bad habit on Cafe Nashville. Let's go to Boston. On a

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8: From the MB Tractor Weather Center, here's Maine's total weather from Channel 8.
9: Sunny skies and very humid today. Temperatures in the upper 80s to near 90. Clear skies tonight, lows around 65. Tomorrow, mostly sunny. Highs in the mid-80s. Partly sunny on Tuesday. Could see some scattered afternoon showers. Highs near 85.

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2: The following is an encore presentation of a previously aired episode of Community Connections. Welcome to Community Connections. I'm Leif Erickson, and on this program, we focus on the people, organizations, and institutions that make our state of Maine a better place to live, work, and play. Here in 2026, mental health is no longer a concept that we sweep under the rug, nor do we speak about it in hushed tones like we used to. Ensuring good mental health is important, and knowing that there are options for those who need care is more important than ever. Maybe you've heard the name Sweetser before, one of the most prominent names in Maine when it comes to behavioral health treatment, support, and education. Here to discuss the work of Sweetser is Chief Communication Officer Justin Chenette. So nice to have you back on the program.
3: Great to be back.
2: Let's get to some of the basics. What exactly is Sweetser? People have seen the name, they've seen you in the community, but what exactly are you?
3: Well, Sweetser has been around for nearly 200 years. We actually started out as a children's orphanage back in the 1800s, believe it or not, and have been constantly evolving to meet the ever-changing behavioral health needs of Mainers ever since. We actually served over 12,000 children and adults last year. We had 38,000 calls to our free peer support line, and it constantly increases. So it really speaks to the need across the state. And so Sweetser really envisions a world where mental health stigma is eliminated and access to treatment and recovery is possible for all. So we have a long list of different programs and services where we try to make that a reality every single day.
2: And you say across the state, so your presence is statewide. You cover from York to Aroostook.
3: Absolutely. Absolutely. So a lot of our independent providers, we call affiliates, do a lot of outpatient therapy across the state, but we also have walk-in care clinics that we call Hope and Healing Centers in really key areas, Brunswick, Lewiston, and Sanford.
2: Okay, and plenty that we'll get to today. But yeah. Let's talk to start about, we're more cognizant, as we said in the open, about mental wellness, mental health. And when we see somebody that might be going through it, as we say, or may need some help and you're not quite sure what to do, that can be a very difficult situation because you want to be there for your colleagues, your friends, your coworkers, but you don't want to do the wrong thing too. Sweetser has an offering just tailored to that situation, don't you?
3: Absolutely. So we have mental health first aid trainings. Think about it as CPR for your mental health, right? And so you're absolutely right that, you know, when folks don't feel like they know how to have that difficult conversation with a loved one or a friend or a colleague, particularly if you're recognizing some symptoms of mental health challenges or just they're in a darker place and you don't quite know how to begin that conversation, a lot of folks just give up. They don't have that conversation. And what we find is when you don't do that, when you are not direct with individuals, when you recognize those signs and symptoms, people don't get connected with the support and the treatment that they need, and then they can continue to go down a darker place. And so these trainings are free. It's actually grant funded. And so we partner with businesses, civic groups, different entities that really want to support their staff, their colleagues, individuals in their networks that deal with either adults or children. So we have adult-specific trainings and youth trainings, depending on who you're working with on a daily basis. And these trainings can be anywhere from an hour and a half to 8 hours in length, depending on what works best for your particular either place of business or place of worship or your educational institution. We work with everybody. And it's about recognizing those signs and symptoms and then having that difficult conversation to connect those individuals to treatment and support. And it might include things like the 988 mobile crisis number.
2: Yeah, that's certainly an important resource, and we'll get into that a bit as we go along here on Community Connections. Now, since you've been doing these trainings, what feedback have you had from those who benefited?
3: Absolutely. So some of the businesses that we've worked with these free trainings have included places that you might not normally associate with having a mental health conversation, right? So Chimbro, for instance, we actually see a lot of folks in construction as well as like oil delivery. So if there are businesses that your staff are isolated, so like an oil delivery driver is a good example. You're alone most of the day. right? And so that can be really hard to process. You know, some people might not want to be around people all day, but having that form of isolation can be hard when you don't have someone to talk to.
1: Yeah, I've never really thought of it that way, but that's a very good point.
3: Right. It's like, you know, how often, you know, usually they're coming when you're at work or you're away, and so they don't really get to interact with folks, and they don't have necessarily the colleague or the collegial environment that you might associate with a typical workplace.
1: The old lighthouse keeper syndrome, I guess, right?
3: Oh my gosh, exactly. That's a great example. And so what we find is we've actually seen a recent uptick in suicidality amongst folks that are in that line of work. And so we've heard from businesses saying, how do we help our staff? How do we help our staff not only

0: recognize signs and symptoms, but connect them to care. And again, they're not used to having those conversations in any of those industries. And so it's something that we're now grappling with as a society, as various industries. And so the feedback that we've received after we've done these various trainings is just incredible. You know, the impact that they're now able to have on a daily basis, where they can help their fellow colleagues through difficult times. Life can feel heavy for anybody. And so it's important that while we may not normally consider ourselves going through like a mental health challenge or have mental illness, because life can feel like things are going a million miles an hour and you may not have an outlet, a positive outlet for processing your feelings and emotions, having that support network at work is so important because we spend a lot of our time at work, right? And so to have more support in that workplace is a big step. We also find civic groups like veterans groups also benefit from these conversations to be like, let's break through a little bit. Let's unpack the layers of the onion to really get at the root of some of those challenges.
1: Now, if you're just an individual and you just want to be better in terms of being there for your friends in those situations, mm-hmm. is this also something useful in that realm?
0: Absolutely. You know, recognizing it in yourself can be equally impactful, as well as just friends and family in your life. I think we've all grappled in some form or fashion with either knowing somebody who has struggled with their mental health challenges, or just have had a tough luck, right? Tough go at it. And to be able to have those difficult conversations in your everyday life is so important. So if you're just an individual, you're like, you know what, I don't have a business, I don't want to connect it to my workplace, but I know I need those tools and resources, you can sign up for a lot of our public trainings where we might bring in a portion of the folks from a particular group, but anyone can sign up for these courses in these workshops. So they can visit sweetser.org/training and get sort of the most up-to-date list of what's coming up and available for mental health first aid and our suicide prevention trainings.
1: Now, is this an in-person thing, a virtual thing, a little bit of both?
0: Can be a little bit of both, can be in-person only, can also be virtual. And what we find is they're all equally impactful. So no matter the corner of the state, we can reach you. Even if one of the trainings is held physically somewhere, there'll be a virtual training, and we can also cultivate one. So if you're noticing that, you know, you're in a Rotary Club, for instance, and you really want to do a training for your group, we can work with you to find a time that works best for you and the group that you're associated with.
1: This is Community Connections, and our guest this week is Justin Chenette with Sweetser. They're online at sweetser.org. So let's say you or a loved one is in the process of going through a mental health crisis. What's the immediate course of action? How does Sweetser enter the picture?
0: Absolutely. So what I've found, particularly taking these trainings, and I've taken one of the suicide prevention ones most recently, is how blunt or direct it's important to be with the individual. Don't beat around the bush, right? If you're noticing the challenge in somebody else, they're struggling with hopelessness or feeling just in a really difficult place, it's important to be able to broach that subject. If someone is in a crisis level situation, they're wanting, you know, they've really spoken about their challenges and they're in that crisis level situation, you know, or they just really need more immediate support, that 988 number, I can't say it enough how important that is. So 988 is the National Suicide and Crisis Hotline. The state of Maine has had a crisis line, but it's been this long number that no one can remember.
1: Right.
0: That's not helpful when you're needing immediate support, right? So 988 is the mental health version of 911. We're so accustomed to calling 911 for a physical health situation or a public safety issue. And the hope is that we get to that place as a society where we recognize 988 equally on that footing for your mental health. So if there's a mental health emergency, to dial 988. And so what happens when you do that? And you can dial 988 or you can text 988. Sometimes even calling a stranger can feel like a barrier, right? It's like, I don't know the other person on the other end of the line. Texting can be a little bit better for some folks. And so you can text 988 as well. You'll be in touch with a counselor, trained professional, that will really assess your current safety standing. So are you a harm to yourself or those around you? And that's really important because if you are in an immediate safety issue, then emergency professionals will be engaged. But if you just need someone to talk to, if we need to unpack

0: treatment options, that's where that counselor can really come into play. And if you do need more immediate crisis level support, that individual will help connect you to a local provider like Sweetser. We'll dispatch basically we call it a mobile crisis intervention team. So we have these teams spread out across the state. We're the largest provider of mobile crisis services. And it's a fancy way of saying we come to you. It could be under a bridge. It could be at work, at school. We know that mental health crises can happen at inopportune times and locations. It can happen at any time. So these teams work on de-escalation strategies and then connecting you to treatment. Sometimes we'll co-respond with law enforcement, but it really depends on the level of safety and issue that that particular situation is grappling with.
1: Now, when it comes to a non-emergent mental health care, what services does Sweetser provide?
0: Absolutely. So there's a whole big list. I would say that if you're really looking to really schedule an appointment or looking for therapy, our Promise line is really good for that. A simple way is just our email, which is info@sweetser.org. You can also just walk in off the street at any one of our Hope and Healing centers in Brunswick, Lewiston, or Sanford. And that's the beauty of that model. Is you can walk in off the street without an appointment and get same-day access to care coordination. So that's really impactful. That's really the future of behavioral health. You should be able to get same-day access. And that hasn't historically been the case when it comes to mental health.
1: Now, let's talk a little more about those Hope and Healing Centers. I happened to attend the grand opening a couple of years back of your Sanford facility. I thought it to be a really nice open space. What sorts of things happen at the Hope and Healing Centers?
0: Absolutely. So our Hope and Healing Centers have like a big range of different programs and services. We served over 12,000 people, and a lot of those folks came through our Hope and Healing Centers, quite frankly. And so I would call these Hope and Healing Centers your one-stop shopping for all things mental health and recovery. I'll give you an example. Our Brunswick Hope and Healing Center, for instance, we have an attached peer center. Drop in anytime during the workday, and it's a free resource for folks to connect with others with lived experience with either a mental health or recovery challenge. So that's really a space where if you are looking for a sense of community and connection with folks that have been there, done that, that's really important. At our Hope and Healing Center in Brunswick, we also have a full-service pharmacy. So if you're coming in for mental health services, maybe it's outpatient therapy, for instance, or med management, we can actually basically fill your referrals right there on site. So it's one-stop shopping, soup to nuts. So I think that that's really helpful. I always find with mental health, there's so many acronyms. There's so many different programs and services. At the end of the day, if you know you need help, if you know you need support, if you know you need something, but you don't know what that something is, walk in, reach out, and we'll help you through what's available, where are there openings for different programs, and how to tailor your treatment and recovery journey to fit what you're going through.
1: This is Community Connections, and we're learning about the services of Sweetser. Justin Chenette, Chief Communications Officer here, talking about all the offerings. You can find out more at sweetser.org. Now, a big plank of your work is dealing with substance use disorders. I'd have to imagine that's a pretty big slice of the Sweetser pie, isn't it?
0: That's definitely a component for sure. And what we find is whether you're struggling with your mental health or on the substance use side, they're interconnected is what we find. And so we actually started a new recovery program recently called an IOP. It's called Intensive Outpatient Program. And then again, fancy lingo to basically say it's basically group and individual therapy for your recovery journey with individuals that are trained to really support you. And so this is really tailored around individuals who can't really spend time out of their busy life to go to a facility for their treatment. So to fit this treatment, particularly this model around your work, your school, right? We're all busy. And if you're struggling with your substance use and still need to do all of those other life things, the IOP program might be helpful for you. And so the fact that you were creating a sense of community in that journey is also really important so that you know that you're not going through that alone. So at our Brunswick Hope and Healing Center, we actually have an IOP program. So that's just one example of a recovery program, but it's something that can fit around your busy life. Can sometimes that can feel like a barrier. It's like, I'm trying to work. I'm trying to juggle all of these life things. I can't just take a pause out of all of that to handle my substance use journey. And so an IOP could fit conveniently into that.
1: And I was looking on your website a little earlier, sweetser.org. I also noticed that you do have a program to help with eating disorders as well, don't you?
0: Absolutely. So no matter what you're struggling with, that's why I always say to reach out. So we have staff that can work with you to recognize where you're at currently and where we need to head. And oftentimes what we find, whether it's eating disorders or something else, particularly with youth, is involvement of the family is so important, right? Either some of the challenges stem from the family environment and they themselves would be benefiting from more of a family-based therapy situation, or just the family really understands the person best, right? And so making sure that we're working with the family every step of the way. So whether we're talking youth, we also find eating disorders could actually impact people of any age. But no matter what you need, there's a place for you, and there's a place for treatment and support.
1: Now, in terms of staffing, what are your biggest needs when it comes to staffing?
0: Well, we have nearly 600 staff across the state, so we're a very large organization. And so I would say, you know, one of the challenges that we find is, you know, folks that are directly engaged with clients, that can be a challenge to find folks that feel compelled to do that work. You really have to love what you do. And what I do find is working at Sweetser is people genuinely want to be there for the right reasons. It's not for the money. it's really because they have a passion for people. They have a passion to help others. And so that's infectious. And so to be a part of a mission-oriented environment that's very purpose-driven, I find is unique and is something that is meaningful. And so if you want to go home every day knowing that you made a difference in someone's life, you know, there's only so much that you could say about that. I mean, it's so impactful. And so our staff really want to be there. And so, so while, you know, direct care work, you know, working with our youth in particular that are at-risk youth that really struggle, that's an example where that can be really difficult work. We have a special purpose K-12 school on our Saco campus. And these are kiddos that really struggle in the typical classroom environment, right? They need more of a behavioral health structure to their journey as alongside their education. So they come, come to our campus from as far away as Lewiston all the way down to Kittery and everywhere in between. And those kiddos again struggle. And so to have staff that really are passionate and in many cases have spent decades working with these kids, it's really great to see. And then to see the journey of a child going through our program and then stepping across the graduation stage with the tools and resources to be successful adults. I mean, that is validation for the work that they're doing every single day.
1: Now, how is the work of Sweetser funded? I know there are a number of different sources.
0: Absolutely. So MainCare is probably our biggest, source of funding that speaks to really the population that we serve. You know, Sweetser serves folks that are really struggling in their life for one reason or another. These are folks that struggle economically. And so, but we're proud of serving that population. I would say a lot of our programs, particularly that serve youth, actually lose money on a consistent basis. They're a loss leader. So they're programs that require, subsidy through other programs that perform better or through donations. And so what we find is fundraisers, events are really critical to the work that we do. Sweetser provided over $1 million worth of free care, and it's consistently done that these last couple of years. And it speaks to the need, quite frankly, across the state. We always try to find a way to say yes when others say no. We don't want to turn people away, regardless of their ability to cover the cost of their care. And that's really important. So if you're walking in off the street, maybe you're really struggling in your life, maybe you're unhoused in near one of our Hope and Healing centers, we're still going to try to find a way to treat you, right? But that there's still a cost associated with that care and that treatment. So through the generosity of the communities that we serve, through the generosity of businesses and corporate partners, whether they're sponsoring one of our events that we do every year, which are super fun, whether it's our auction or our golf tournament or our many concerts that we have coming up, that's all impactful. And so those partnerships are critical. We also apply for a lot of private grants, as well as different contracts with the state and the federal government. But I would say, you know, it's the generosity of individuals and businesses that really fuel our work and fuel our mission and ensure that no one is

0: turned away from care.
1: All right. 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

0: So you can reach us at training@sweetser.org or visit us again at sweetser.org/training.
1: And that's at no cost to the trainee.
0: It's no cost. And so it's an easy, low barrier lift, but it's also going to make a critical difference for not only yourself, but those around you in your life.
1: Very, very important here in 2026. Well, thank you again, Justin Chenette from Sweetser, for sharing your expertise on all you do.
0: Thank you for having me.
1: And keep up the great work. I'm Leif Erickson. This has been Community Connections. We thank you for spending some time with us. We'll talk to you next weekend. Enjoy the rest of this weekend. The preceding was an encore presentation of Community Connections.
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0: Hudson sundress season is here, which means the Wolves Howlin' Hot summer is back. And that means only good things for you. 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
1: From the MB Tractor Weather Center, here's Maine's total weather from Channel 8.
2: Sunny skies and very humid today. Temperatures in the upper 80s to near 90. Clear skies tonight, lows around 65. Tomorrow, mostly sunny. Highs in the mid-80s. Partly sunny on Tuesday. Could see some scattered afternoon showers. Highs near 85. 90.

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They're diamonds. They're legendary songs of life. It's Country Legend Sunday with Hayes on The Wolf.

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1: From the MB Tractor Weather Center, here's Maine's total weather from Channel 8.
10: Sunny skies and very humid today. Temperatures in the upper 80s to near 90. Clear skies tonight, lows around 65. Tomorrow, mostly sunny. Highs in the mid-80s. Partly sunny on Tuesday. Could see some scattered afternoon showers. Highs near 85.

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They're diamonds. They're legendary songs of life. It's Country Legend Sunday with Hayes on The Wolf. Take this.

Michelle from the Wolf Wake Up Crew coming up Monday morning, kicking off a brand new Country Nights and VIP Lights tour stop to see Dan and Shay at Xfinity Center. 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
1: Sunny skies and very humid today. Temperatures in the upper 80s to near 90. Clear skies tonight, lows around 65. Tomorrow, mostly sunny. Highs in the mid-80s. Partly sunny on Tuesday. Could see some scattered afternoon showers. Highs near 85.

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They're diamonds. They're legendary songs of life. It's Country Legend Sunday with Hayes on The Wolf.

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0: 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They're diamonds. 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It's Country Legend Sunday with Hayes on The Wolf.
1: Turn it up, song. All right, boys. This is her favorite song. You know that, right? So we play it good and loud. She might get up and dance again. Oh, she put her beard down.

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All you have to do is listen and enjoy. 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
6: Sunny skies and very humid today. Temperatures in the upper 80s to near 90. Clear skies tonight, lows around 65. Tomorrow, mostly sunny. Highs in the mid-80s. Partly sunny on Tuesday. Could see some scattered afternoon showers. Highs near 85.

songs aren't old relics that collect dust. They're diamonds. They're legendary songs of life. It's Country Legend Sunday with Hayes on The Wolf.

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Michelle from the Wolf Wake Up Crew coming up Monday morning, kicking off a brand new Country Nights and VIP Lights tour stop to see Dan and Shay at Xfinity Center. We've got Chris Stapleton tickets for Friday night at Fenway Park, and we still haven't given away $500 in free gas, so your first chance at that comes up Monday morning on the Wolf.

One of your favorites right there, it's Tim McGraw on 99.9 The Wolf. I'm JD, so nobody won the Powerball last night, not even me. That means tomorrow night's jackpot climbs to an estimated $905 million. Yep, I'm going to get another ticket. Here's Kenny Chesney. His latest is Carry On the Wolf.

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0: One of your favorites right there from the late, great Big Dog Daddy Toby Keith on 99.9 The Wolf. What's going on? It's JD with The Wolf on the weekend. So gas, expensive. You know, we can't make the price of gas go down, but we can buy it for you. It's true. $500 worth with Prowler's free fill up. If you can guess the amount of Prowler's last fill up down to the cent tomorrow morning with the Wolf Wake Up crew at 8 or 9, then you win that $500 in free gas. Courtesy of our friends at Magnolia Music Group. So hopefully you've been following along because you'll be that much closer. We've got more new country and the legends coming up next on The Wolf. Hang on.
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1: Sunny and humid this afternoon. Temperatures upper 80s to near 90. Clear tonight, lows in the mid-60s. Sunny tomorrow, highs in the mid-80s. And partly sunny Tuesday, could see an afternoon shower, highs near 85. 99.

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Lainey Wilson, her latest right there, along with John Mayer on guitar. That is Phone Keys Wallet on 99.9 The Wolf. What's up? It's JD Wolf on the weekend. Here's Morgan Wallen. It's Don't We on The Wolf.

It's Michelle from the Wolf Wake Up Crew coming out Monday morning, kicking off a brand new Country Nights and VIP Lights tour stop to see Dan and Shay at Xfinity Center. We've got Chris Stapleton tickets for Friday night at Fenway Park, and we still haven't given away $500 in free gas, so your first chance at that comes up Monday morning on the Wolf.

0: There's hands up. It's Jelly Roll. His latest on 99.9 The Wolf. So they're saying that 47 is the age that you hit peak happiness, according to science. So if you're not 47 yet, then I guess you've got something to look forward to. Here's Tucker Wetmore.
1: Lord knows I got a time, and there's a few in here tonight. Well, I've learned my lesson too many times. Flaws like you put me through hell and

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Tell me, do I make you wanna? This is Billy Currington on 99.9 The Wolf with free gas for you. I'm not kidding. $500 worth with Prowler's free fill up. If you can guess the amount of Prowler's last fill up down to the cent tomorrow morning at 8 or 9 with the Wolf Wake Up Crew, then you win that gas courtesy of our friends at Magnolia Music Group. This is Megan Maroney. It's Beautiful Things on The Wolf.

0: That's New Country from Tory Rose. It's south of Southern on 99.9 The Wolf. And Tory was part of our Nashville Newcomer Series, put on a free show at Eric's Church in Windham not too long ago. And we're going to have more free shows coming up, all right? Just keep listening for more details. I'm JD with The Wolf on the weekend, and more New Country and The Legends are next. Hang on.
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1: From the MB Tractor Weather Center, here's Maine's total weather from Channel 8.
3: Sunny and humid this afternoon. Temperatures upper 80s to near 90. Clear tonight, lows in the mid-60s. Sunny tomorrow, highs in the mid-80s. And partly sunny Tuesday, could see an afternoon shower, highs near 85.
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I'm 99.9 The Wolf. I'm JD. Went to the store yesterday. I saw Halloween decorations out already. And I guess, if you want to celebrate Summerween, there you go. Here's George Burge and Luke Bryan on The Wolf. I threw

Hey, it's Michelle from the Wolf Wake Up Crew coming up Monday morning, kicking off a brand new Country Nights and VIP Lights tour stop to see Dan and Shay at Xfinity Center. We've got Chris Stapleton tickets for Friday night at Fenway Park, and we still haven't given away $500 in free gas. So your first chance at that comes up Monday morning on the Wolf.

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That's right, with Prowler's free fill-up. 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Here's Kenny Chesney on The Wolf. 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

There's Chase Matthew. His latest on 99.9 The Wolf, it's holding it down. What's going on? I'm JD with The Wolf on the weekend. So if you missed it, we announced it on Friday. The next stop on the Country Nights and VIP Lights Tour, going to send you to see Dan Ashay along with Tyler Hubbard and Josh Ross at the Xfinity Center in Mansfield on Saturday, September 19th. Of course, we've got two tickets and that overnight hotel stay courtesy of Warner Music Nashville and your first couple of chances to tap The Wolf app and get in the running to win tomorrow morning with The Wolf Wake Up Crew. All right, so if

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2: From the MB Tractor Weather Center, here's Maine's total weather from Channel 8.
3: Sunny and humid this afternoon. Temperatures upper 80s to near 90. Clear tonight, lows in the mid-60s. Sunny tomorrow, highs in the mid-80s. And partly sunny Tuesday, could see an afternoon shower, highs near 85.

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This is Kane Brown, his latest right there. It's Woman on 99.9 The Wolf. I'm JD. Hope you're enjoying the weekend. Thanks for taking us along. Here's Dustin Lynch. It's Easy to Love on The Wolf. Buffy

Hey, it's Michelle from the Wolf Wake Up Crew coming out Monday morning, kicking off a brand new Country Nights and VIP Lights tour stop to see Dan and Shay at Xfinity Center. We've got Chris Stapleton tickets for Friday night at Fenway Park, and we still haven't given away $500 in free gas, so your first chance at that comes up Monday morning on the Wolf.

There's Jelly Roll. His latest is Hands Up on 99.9 The Wolf. So a lot of great shows coming up. The Wolf Wake Up Crew has got your chance to win tickets to go see Jordan Davis at Thompson's Point in Portland on the 30th, tomorrow morning. This is Scotty McCreary on The Wolf.

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Russell Dickerson on 99.9 The Wolf. That's worth your wild. And Russell said he's been having the best summer ever, selling out shows on his WrestleMania tour. Plus, he and his wife are expecting their third child. That is awesome. His low cash. I love

Laptops down, radios and smart speakers cranked way up. It's the weekend in Wolf Country. 99.9 The Wolf.

0: is Megan Maroney on 99.9 The Wolf. It's Medicine. I'm JD with The Wolf on the weekend. And shout out to Lindsay in North Waterboro. Off to see Chris Stapleton and Zach Top at Fenway Park next Saturday. The next stop on the Country Nights and VIP Lights Tour. It's going to be an awesome show. And now we're going to send you to see Dan O'Shea along with Tyler Hubbard and Josh Ross at the Xfinity Center Saturday, September 19th. And your first couple of chances to tap the Wolf app and get in the running to win tomorrow morning with the Wolf Wake Up Crew. We're back with more New Country and the Legends next on The Wolf. Hang on.
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7: From the MB Tractor Weather Center, here's Maine's total weather from Channel 8.
8: Sunny and humid this afternoon, temperatures upper 80s to near 90. Clear tonight, lows in the mid-60s, sunny tomorrow, highs in the mid-80s, and partly sunny Tuesday, could see an afternoon shower, highs near 85.

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0: Country 99.9 The Wolf. There's Rodney Atkins. I'm Rick Johnson. Now, Rodney Atkins, he's been doing this country music thing for quite a while now, and you would think when he steps out on stage, he does everything right, right? Well, he says no. In fact, he talked in a recent interview about a time where he was struggling to catch his breath on stage, and so he actually sought out a coach, and she gave him a diagnosis. Rodney said, she told me, you breathe wrong. You breathe completely wrong. And so with her help, they developed a warm-up routine to help him kind of learn how to breathe with his diaphragm, deep inhalations from the ribs and abs with controlled exhalations. And he says that's his secret weapon for never missing a concert. He said, I don't care if I'm singing one song or a 90-minute show. I do my breathing routine for 20 minutes each night. See, even the pros need a little help once in a while. Zach Topp coming up after these. It's Country 99.9 The Wolf.
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Country 99.9 The Wolf. Good afternoon. I'm Rick Johnson. Appreciate you spending a little bit of your Sunday with us. Here's Ella Langley. It's Choosing Texas. It's Country 99.9 The Wolf.

it's Michelle from the Wolf Wake Up Crew coming up Monday morning, kicking off a brand new Country Nights and VIP Lights tour stop to see Dan and Shay at Xfinity Center. We've got Chris Stapleton tickets for Friday night at Fenway Park, and we still haven't given away $500 in free gas, so your first chance at that comes up Monday morning on the Wolf.

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3: Clear skies tonight. Temperatures are going to be in the mid-60s tomorrow. Mostly sunny, another warm day with highs in the mid-80s. Partly sunny skies on Tuesday. Some scattered afternoon showers, highs 85.
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Country 99.9 The Wolf with Dierks Bentley asking himself a question we've all asked ourselves a time or two. 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

0: Country 99.9 The Wolf. There's Parmalee. I'm Rick Johnson. Now, Scott and Matt Thomas, brothers in Parmalee, they were asked in a recent interview, what is it that they do right after they get off stage, after a live show? And Scott said, well, you know, you're pretty wired. You just can't help it. And that energy takes a couple of hours to come down. But he said, lately, our tour manager just puts a lot of food out as soon as we get on the bus, you know, because you're kind of hungry and that'll slow you down. And Matt admits that, yeah, when they were younger, they would sometimes stay up until 3 a.m. after a show. But he said, these days, we're trying to wind down a little early. Oh, ain't we all, Matt? Ain't we all? All right, more great country music on the way, including Brantley Gilbert next. 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

0: 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And tonight that soundtrack includes Tucker Wetmore. Here's Brunette. 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

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And you know, here in Maine, we only have so much warm weather for a limited amount of time, so why not make it a barefoot blue jean night? It's Jake Owen, Country 99.9 The Wolf.

is ice cold. Cadillac, horns on the hood. My buddy Frankie had his dad hook him up good. Girls smile when we roll by. They hop in the back and we cruise to the riverside.

0: Country 99.9 The Wolf. There's Tori Rose. I'm Rick Johnson. Now, Tori Rose says she learned how to play the piano at 6, the ukulele at 11, and the guitar at age 12. And asked what her favorite was, she said, "I definitely think it's a tie between piano and guitar because piano really taught me so much overall about music in general, reading music and music theory. But I play guitar so often now and write all of my songs on guitar. So it's definitely a tie for both of them." Well, I can't play anything, so that's why I yap about music on the radio. Almost time for my yapping to come to an end for tonight, but before I go, I'll throw on one more from Luke Combs. That's next. It's Country 99.9 The Wolf.
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19: Clear skies tonight. Temperatures are going to be in the mid-60s tomorrow. Mostly sunny. Another warm day with highs in the mid-80s. Partly sunny skies on Tuesday. Some scattered afternoon showers. Highs 85.

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11: Clear skies tonight. Temperatures are going to be in the mid-60s tomorrow. Mostly sunny, another warm day with highs in the mid-80s. Partly sunny skies on Tuesday. Some scattered afternoon showers, highs 85.

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0: it's Michelle from the Wolf Wake Up Crew coming up Monday morning, kicking off a brand new Country Nights and VIP Lights tour stop to see Dan and Shay at Xfinity Center. 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
1: And others play it because they enjoy wandering through the woods looking for a ball they'll never find. It's gotta be somewhere around here, dang it. But let's be honest. For most golfers, the real eagle is the moment they put the clubs in the trunk and

0: game, or maybe you just want a place where the staff knows your name and forgets your final score. 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
1: Well, it's hotter than hell outside right now. It's 100 in the shade with the sun beating down. 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

going on with you. 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